0: Big Hour.
1: Trying so hard to get over you. Just simply can't. It's the love we shared through the years. Meant so much to me. All I'm looking for is just a serious relationship. Somebody I can hold all my life. Why don't you give me that commitment?

Love songs. Love Songs by Carlinhos Dima e TNT Productions. Tremendo som de On Brian, You and I.

And we're back here live at the Club La Coco. Now it's time to sit back, relax, and enjoy more of Babyface and the LA Review.

day of my life. I called you here today for a bit of bad news. I won't be able to see you anymore because of my obligations and the ties that you have. We've been meeting here every day. And since this is our last day together, I want to hold you just one more time. When you turn and walk away, don't look back. I want to remember you just like this.

0: 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Estúdio A, by night. 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
1: Hey, here comes Sherry.
2: What's up with her homeboy?
3: Oh, no, man. One minute they kicking it, one minute they not.
4: I know what it's gonna take.
2: What?
4: That one kiss goodnight.
2: That's it.

before you sing. You know, like I noticed in most of your songs, you always have something to say. And the people that talk, usually I think that you should have something to say, or you shouldn't talk just to be talking. But I felt that every time I got something to say, I almost said, because I maybe it might help you on your merry way. Like, I'm an entertainer, I'm in show business, and I like to speak for all people that's in show business. A lot of people don't understand. They look at us different, but there's no difference. We need the same thing that you need. It's simple, like, just say if you were away from home,

where it was, you know what I mean? Or where it is. So like, it's like a few days ago, I was in Chicago, and after the show, I had previously had seen this young lady sitting backstage, and she was, seemed like she had a whole lot of time on her hands. I didn't know. So after the show,

at the Holiday Inn in room 234. Why don't you stop by and have a drink? She said, oh, you don't want to buy me no drink. You can buy me a drink right here. She said, you just want to get me up in your room. You know, and so many times this is said to entertainers, and it makes them feel so bad. You know, I mean, because, like, I've always been the kind of person, if that was the case, I would tell you, yes, I want you in my room. The only reason you would be hanging around is because you would want to be there anyway. I was waiting on the opportunity, if that was the case. You know what I mean? So what people got to learn to start doing is don't be jabbing yourself. You can't fool yourself. You know what I mean? I'm just going, if I want water, I'm going to ask for water. I'll say I'm thirsty. You know what I mean? But the whole thing and all of this is just that, you know I'm going to be gone tomorrow.

0: Juma, By Night.
1: Let me tell you what I want to say. You're the only one who can make me feel this way.

0: Você está na Estúdio AFM.
1: First, there was a dream. Now, there is reality.
2: My name is Q. Easy Q.
3: Who is number one?
2: I am number one.

0: style.
1: Love is not something you can really look for. It's not scripted. It just happens.
2: You find love and then you lose love. And then you have to work to find it again. And then you lose it.
3: I think if you really, like, you know, grow yourself and get to really know yourself first, then you can find love.
4: We heard this crazy story from a friend about a couple that proposed on the Long Island Railroad, and now we're trying to find them.

0: Maxwell, and today in studio, I'm here with a couple of documentarians who are trying to find this couple. The theme song to this couple's future is Justin Timberlake's epic love song, Not a Bad Thing. We are looking for you to help us find this guy and this girl.
1: I think when you publicly propose to somebody, it really inspires love all around.
2: Proposals, you plan it in your head, you plan it on paper, in the end, it's just who you're asking to marry you and spend the rest of your life with.
3: I rolled out of bed one morning before my wife and said, will you marry me?
4: I was confident that she would say yes. Otherwise,
5: No, you aren't confident.

0: That's it.
1: I think love is an attachment. And I found that I was so attached to my lady that I couldn't love anyone else.
2: This has got to be them.
3: I think it's like a very brave thing to look for love, to fall in love, and to ask someone to love you back.
4: Good, let's go.
5: My heart's racing. I can't. I just can't.
4: He's going to walk up and be like, yo, we've been looking for you.

0: Once you're in love, you're in love. You can't control that. It's not an off and on switch.
1: Love is not, doesn't go in a straight line. They're like curves and twists and turns and bumps.
2: Love. Love finds you.
3: Yeah, it finds you.
0: Twenty years later, we're here, and this guy has appeared. 4 years ago.
1: 6 years later.
0: Yeah.
1: Engaged. You see the ring?
2: We just got engaged.

0: couples inspiring. I think their story is a reminder that romance isn't dead and that you can still look around and see love everywhere.
1: It's romantic. It's a romantic proposal. It's not just sitting on a bed and saying, oh yeah, by the way, here's a ring. You know.
2: No, I thought it was a little bit.
1: No, it wasn't that. That's what it was.
2: Yeah.
0: I have to say it was meant to be. Right?
2: Yeah. Yeah, like we had an investigation or something.